Patti LaBelle, Love, Needs, and Wants You, Baby. We have a winner, by the way. Yeah, that's the genius of love and the genius of picking up the phone and giving a brother a call. Time Club. Y'all heard what the Philly Kid just did. TLC and Rolls Royce. They're coming up. Real Sound of Philadelphia. You found the right voice. You made the right choice at Classics 107.

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I'm just saying. Happy summer from the real sound of Philadelphia. 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
1: Lathea.
0: Lathea. Say it again for me, say your name.
1: Lathea.
0: Oh, Lathea. That's nice, yeah. Lathea. Where are you calling from, Lathea?
1: I'm calling from Delaware.
0: I was hoping we would finally get a winner from Delaware, because you're calling number nine. Did you just curse? What was that beat? Did you edit yourself?
1: I don't know. Maybe the 0-2-2 beep beep. I don't know.
0: But are you in a car or are you home? Where are you?
1: I am. I'm in a car. I'm parked. I'm waiting on my dinner.
0: Very, very good. You're on your way home from work, or are you going to someplace? What you up to? I'm all in your business. Yeah.
1: That's all right. I'm coming from Zumba. I had to work earlier.
0: Well, listen, you're going to the Dell. You're going to come on over here to this side of the world, Miss Tri-State, Delaware. And on August 13th, you're going to go see Layla Hathaway, Jamison Ross, Kyle Riddick, and a guy named Gregory Porter. How about that?
1: All right.
0: You got somebody to go with?
1: Yes, I'm going to pick my husband.
0: Oh, lucky man. So listen, do me a favor. Everyone's listening right now. Tell everyone who just hooked you up to go to the Dell. To see Gregory Porter and Company.
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0: Thank you. Hold on. I'm going to tell you how you get your tickets, okay?
1: Okay. Lady B
2: 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Allen Iverson is out here doing big things in these streets. AI is stepping into the wellness game with a new craft THC soda.
3: What?
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5: 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And instead of shoring up our foundation through excavation, we just continue to build on insecure ground. 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It is not possible to elevate to your highest potential until you have first excavated an unreliable foundation.
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10: 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I'm scared what it looks like. I took the bandage off, and I assured her that the wound was healing fine.
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4: Hello, how are you?
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9: 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And you really proved that I could. Thank you so much.
4: You're welcome so much.
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0: That's the Root LeVert with Gerald LeVert singing Lee. Pop, pop, pop goes his mind to classics. 107.9, it's Minority Mental Health Awareness Month all July. Black health, period, is a good thing to be talking about. 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

Taking it back to the early 70s when you hear a bunch of guys on the corner under a street lamp singing this song. Philadelphia's own Stylistics. You are everything. Everything is you. New Edition. The name? New Edition of the Jackson 5 out of Boston. That's these guys talking about their Candy Girl at Classics 107.9. 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

0: S. Tony Terry with you. Same here. We're together. And it's almost time to go back to school. 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

0: put yourself in his situation, man or woman. Give me the reason. 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

Renee Angela, your smile says a lot about you. You know, 4 out of 5 dentists surveyed recommend Classics 107.9 for their patients to be tuned into while they're in the chair. Her name is Phyllis Hyman. Nobody was more statuesque and beautiful. The woman could sing. She could perform. She can't stand living all alone. It's cancer season. You know, I don't mind being alone. I just don't want to be lonely. Didn't somebody write a song about that? It's Classics 107.9.

Freddie, Freddie Jackson, You Are My Lady of Classics. 107.9, before that, Teddy Pendergrass was Closing the Door. Every now and then, I feel or see fit to share some of the things that come across my news feed on some of the platforms. This one caught my attention because it was the second post about a woman in distress over parking. It goes like this. Every day, a neighbor from another block parks in front of my house only. My house only. Every day. He claimed this as his parking spot, leaving me to have no spot or park around the corner. I can't even look out my window to see the street. Apparently, there's nothing I can do. I called the police, the city, the PPA, and they said anybody can park anywhere. So, as I chat with him and asked him to at least move it around, he said this spot makes it easy for his parents to watch his truck from their window. I have no idea who they are, but this is not right. I'm sorry for this Monday rant. Thanks for listening, Philly. And she's talking about, well, a moving size truck, one that you would use to move your furniture in, parked in front of her home. And it's pretty big. It's full of graffiti. It's white. Now, I don't know what part of town this is, what neighborhood, and she hasn't told us. But it's pretty arrogant of this person and inconsiderate of this person, if you ask me, to park in front of her house every single day, whether she likes it or not, and there's nothing she can do about it. I just want to know what your thoughts are. Yes, she's called the city, she's called the police, she's called the PPA. And he pretty much told her, ain't nothing you can do about it. What would you do? It's Classics. Be right back.

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3: Recently, I heard a sermon about the need to excavate before you're able to elevate. The sermon encouraged us to dig deep, to remove bad habits, counterproductive decisions, destructive desires, and even a few dead memories, which will frequently haunt our decision-making powers. We were reminded that sustained elevation is dependent upon an unshakable foundation. If we are unsure about our elevation, more likely than not, it's because we are building upon an unstable foundation. And instead of shoring up our foundation through excavation, we just continue to build on insecure ground. So I want to leave you with this one thought today. It is not possible to elevate to your highest potential until you have first excavated an unreliable foundation.
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13: 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I'm Manuel. It's Minority Mental Health Awareness Month. And joining me right now, once again, is therapist and mental health professional Margo Jackson, representing Serenity Safe Haven. Many parents want to protect their children, but today's teens face challenges previous generations never experienced. How can Black families create homes where young people feel safe talking about anxiety, depression, bullying, or thoughts of self-harm without fear or shame?
14: These teens out here, a lot of them are suffering. A lot of them are out here acting out and doing things because they have a number of things working against them. The lack of a structured environment, okay? Mom can be doing the best she can, but if she's out working, who's watching the kid? If she's working two jobs, where's dad? So many of our homes are single parent homes. An unfortunate reality in our communities, and they don't have the support. Imagine you're trying to take care of three kids and you don't even have a sister you can call on, or a brother you can call on, or even a cousin, aunt, uncle, grandparent you can call on to step in and help. There are so many families out here that are divided, disconnected. Our kids need help. They need people who will show them the way and teach them right from wrong. Understanding that back in the day when we grew up, we didn't have cell phones. We didn't have social media.
13: No.
14: understand something. We knew every phone number that we had to call.
13: We did.
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0: And the beat goes on as we kick back. It's going on 11 o'clock, still with the 10 o'clock hour. They're the Whispers at Klein 61079. When's the last time you've been on a cruise? I love a good cruise. How about One Voyage? Got one coming up. 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
1: 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But here's a few.

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One thing that man could do is sing. Johnny Skills Gill, my. When I think of you, Janet Jackson, I think of a little girl on Good Times. Matter of fact, I think of a little girl acting like Mae West with her brothers and other sisters on the Jackson's Variety Show. Yeah, that's how far back I go with Miss Jackson, If You're Nasty. 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

0: gone too soon, for sure. Donny Hathaway suffered from mental illness for a long time. 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

She's got a Tony and a Grammy. And she's coming to the Dow. Can't wait, y'all, with the Isley Brothers and Stephanie Mills and Breakwater, too. Folks, yesterday is now history. Tomorrow, a mystery. What matters most is right now. Your most precious commodity, time. Time is a gift. That's why they call it the present. And until the next time, when my time and your time is our time, be good. If you can't be good, be better. If you can't be better, be careful. Failure is not an option. During these anxiety-filled, unprecedented-filled times, the ebbs, the flows, the highs, the lows, no matter what it is you're dealing with, I promise, I guarantee you, hang in there, because there is and will be a blessing on the other side of through. I love you all. Mom, Dad, Angelica, too. God willing, I'll be back tomorrow with more tickets to give away to another Dell concert. But right now, I'm through. Good night.

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5: 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I'm Manuel. It's Minority Mental Health Awareness Month. And joining me right now, once again, is therapist and mental health professional Margo Jackson, representing Serenity Safe Haven. Many of us grew up hearing, be strong, pray about it, or what happens in this house stays in this house. How have those messages helped us? And when can they unintentionally keep us from getting the mental health support we need, Margo?
6: When they say be strong, being strong means handling your business, not from an emotional standpoint. It just means doing what's necessary, even in the midst of a crisis. When they say pray about it, yeah, you should pray through all things you're going through. Just understanding that being strong does not mean not showing emotion.
5: What's interesting, it seems as though doctors, you know, ear, nose, and throat doctors have such a high regard with folks. When it comes to mental health, suddenly, why do you think that is?
6: I'm not sure on that one yet because, again, when you're understanding your mind matters and your thoughts matter and your behaviors matter and the interconnection between your thoughts, your beliefs about yourself, your actions, it all works together, and it can work together for your good or it can work together against you. And if you're not working together for your good, if your thoughts, actions, and behaviors and emotions are not in alignment, your heart and mind are not in sync, then you're subject to stress, you're subject to anxiety, depression, all of those ills that nobody really wants to acknowledge. 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
1: Police arrested him right in the jewelry store, but the pricey James Bond-inspired egg is still in transit.
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3: Are they going to follow this man to the bathroom or what? 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
1: you
3: doing?
1: I hope not. I'm sorry, but I would have to be constipated until further notice.
2: You know what?
1: You get no proof out of me.
3: They are giving him prune juice as we speak. Trust
2: Hilarious.
3: Me.
2: Dang. 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
1: 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Don't miss Atlantic Star, along with the SOS Band, Evelyn Champagne King, and Climax for a jam-packed show on Thursday, August 20th. Lady B will be your host, and DJ Touchtone is providing the soundtrack for tonight. 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
10: Hello, how are you?
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1: All right, so we talked about new music from Bruno, and just confirmed is the tour that's coming, ladies and gentlemen. He's coming to the Lincoln Financial Field September 1st. Now, B, he starts the tour in Vegas in April.
2: So can I go to both? 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
2: Okay.
1: Yeah. 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
2: Okay.
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2: Touch.
1: What?
2: Oh, man, it's coming.
4: Lord, here comes another one.
1: Right. In the famous words of Khaled, another one. And another one.
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9: Today, let's take a minute to remind ourselves that God clearly sees what we are facing. God knows the obstacles and the challenges we will have to overcome. God totally understands how we can become fearful, feel overwhelmed, and have trepidation, anxiety. But God also sees when we have become complacent and are no longer doing our best to help each other, but instead are only concerned about our own well-being. So today is a good opportunity for us to reassess our commitment to the will of God. Do we just complain and criticize when assistance and support is what is really needed? Do we have a strategy to correct situations and occurrences that we know are wrong? Can we replace our fear with action and our insecurity with confidence, knowing that God has never, ever left us nor forsaken us in the midst of any crisis, because God is eternally on our side? So let's get at it. Amen.
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3: 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Black people looking out the curtain, man. I still hope that dog don't freeze out there.
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13: Let's take a look at the roadways. Here's traffic.
14: Good morning, everybody. A pretty quiet start to our Tuesday morning. This traffic report is sponsored by Aleve. There's a water main break to watch out for, though, in Manayunk on Manayunk Avenue between Roxborough Avenue and Monastery Avenue. That's completely shut down around that. Watch for an accident in Quakertown, 309 at Edgemont Avenue, one in Doylestown, Lower State Road at Brinker Drive. When traffic slows you down, pain can make the ride feel even longer with just one pill. Aleve provides up to 12 hours of pain relief, so you can put pain in the rear view. 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I'm Randy Chepigan. 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
14: A couple of troubles in the early going for our Tuesday morning. This traffic report is sponsored by Napa Auto Parts. Accident on the southbound Roosevelt Boulevard at Ridge Avenue is blocking 2 right lanes, so we're starting to jam up a little bit there. Typical delays forming on the Schuylkill Expressway and Vine Expressway. Southbound 95 just started to slow too from Cotman on down the bridge, and then it jams from Vine in through just before Columbus Boulevard, where an accident blocks the right lane. Another accident to watch out for in Doylestown, Lower State Road at Brinker Drive. 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Cloudy today, occasional showers and thunderstorms, the high 85. More showers and thunderstorms continuing overnight with a low of 71. And then tomorrow gradually turns partly sunny, but still with a good chance of early showers and thunderstorms, the high again 85. Right now it's cloudy and 73. 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Gotta have a Wawa. I'm Randy Jeffigan. 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
6: 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Listen, we were talking about that earlier, man. I'm so excited, man. Gary's Tea Party. Brad's going to be performing. T.I., Rick Ross, Keith Sweat, and much more. What you got, Special K?
8: Oh, man. You might make some friends at the comedy shows. Come Laugh with Ricky Smiley, D.L. 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
6: 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All right, Gary, what you got coming up next?
15: Coming up next, y'all, you can get with this or you can get with that, honey. I'm going to tell y'all what happened with Cardi B. And guess what, Ricky? Coming up next, y'all, we got Georgie Porgy. By Eric Benet. That's next. This is about the morning show.

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16: Let's take a look at the roadways. Here's traffic.
17: Well, the traffic volume continues to fill in. This traffic report is sponsored by the Crohn's and Colitis Foundation. We had an earlier accident south on the Roosevelt Boulevard near Ridge Avenue. That's been cleared, but we're still slowing there, approaching Ridge on down to the Schuylkill Expressway. Typical delays on the Schuylkill and on the Mine Expressway and on 95. Again, an earlier accident southbound 95 just before Columbus Boulevard has now been cleared. The Crohn's and Colitis Foundation has led inflammatory bowel disease research and care for over 50 years. Learn more at Crohn'sColitisFoundation.org. I'm Randy Chepigan. 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
5: couple of big delays for our Tuesday morning. This traffic report is sponsored by the Crohn's and Colitis Foundation. Big jam at the end of the westbound Atlantic City Expressway. Emergency road construction just before the 42 freeway is blocking the left lane. We're crawling from exit 41 Berlin Crossview's Road all the way into that point. North on 42 freeway then slows from Coles Road up to 295. Typical delays now south on 95 from Cotman down to the Betsy Ross Bridge. Typical backups on the Vine Expressway and the Schuylkill Expressway. Police in Doylestown still directing traffic around an accident on Lower State Road at Brinker Drive. The Crohn's and Colitis Foundation has led inflammatory bowel disease research and care for over 50 years. 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Cloudy and breezy today. Occasional showers and thunderstorms likely, the high up to 86. More showers and thunderstorms overnight, low of 71. Then tomorrow, turning partly sunny, though still with a chance of showers and thunderstorms, high again 86. Right now, it's cloudy at 76. 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I'm Randy Jemigan. 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
21: thing,
20: boy.
21: These are the top places that I believe are money laundering, but I have absolutely no evidence to prove it. We all know this one. Arby's, bring your ass to the front, boy. Yep. No, the jig is up, my. The jig is up. You cannot make me believe that people are actually in there buying your shit. I'm sorry. I don't give a damn how many times you try to show commercials and say, we have the meats. Well, what you don't have is clientele, man. You're lying. Y'all are clearly being subsidized by some money laundering type. And for all the people who are going to be in the comments and be like, no, I eat Arby's. I'm the one who's keeping them in business. Really? Really? So it's just you, huh? So you mean to tell me that Kmart went out of business, but Arby's kept it going? What were we talking about?
22: Yeah. Huh?
21: So Toys R Us is gone. Circuit City is gone. But Arby's has been killing it the entire time. No, they haven't.
22: My mama used to work at Arby's. All right, Gary, what you got coming up?
23: Coming up next, y'all, she's down on her knees, y'all. I'm going to tell whose knees are down next. We can spot the morning.
22: What?
23: Show.

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4: 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I'm Manuel. It's Minority Mental Health Awareness Month. And joining me right now, once again, is therapist and mental health professional, Margo Jackson, representing Serenity Safe Haven. You know, when you're a man, you don't want to ever be perceived as weak. And when it comes to mental illness, that for a lot of men is a sign of weakness. You know, what I say to a lot of folks who are dealing with things, you know, you may not ever get over this, but what you learn at least is how to manage it through life, whatever it is you do. Is that fair to say?
5: It is fair to say you learn to manage it, but you still can't make sense of the trauma that you've experienced just trying to manage it. Understanding that, especially for men, having a therapist gives you an outlet to process your feelings. Men have, especially black men, and health issues because they don't talk about how they're feeling. Therefore, their blood pressure is high, their blood sugar is high, their anxiety, they are not even realizing their irritability, anger, and silence is working against them physically. Understanding the need for mental health gives them an outlet to get some things off their chest that will lower their blood pressure, that will help them pay attention to how their body is reacting to how they're feeling and what they're thinking.
4: We're talking about black men right now in mental health. 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
5: Yeah, that is a tough one because people don't understand. 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
16: Let's take a look at the roadways. Here's traffic.
17: Another big problem this time on the Pennsylvania Turnpike. This traffic report is sponsored by Staples. Westbound Turnpike just before the Virginia Drive ramp. An accident has just been cleared to the right shoulder. We're still jammed from Willow Grove in through that point at mile marker 340.7. Southbound 95, big jam from Cotman all the way down to Vine. It's the most wonderful time of the year at Staples. They have back-to-school supplies as low as 25 cents, up to 40% off select tech and more at staples.com/back-to-school. 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I'm Ray Tchepika. 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
10: Let's take a look at the roadways. Here's traffic.
11: We ended up with a couple of extra problems this morning, along with a fair amount of normal volume. This traffic report is sponsored by the Empire State Building. Still a pretty big jam on the westbound Pennsylvania Turnpike from Willow Grove in through just before Virginia Drive, mile marker 340.7. Accident off the right shoulder there. Another accident in Doylestown to watch out for, Swamp Road at 202. And an accident in northern Burlington County, north on 295 just before 206. Also off on the shoulder, but not before it caused some tied-up traffic from Florence, Columbus on up to that point. Typical delays on the 42 Freeway, 95, Vine Expressway, Schuylkill Expressway. 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Cloudy and breezy today. Occasional showers and thunderstorms likely, high up to 86. More showers and thunderstorms overnight, low 71. And then tomorrow turning partly sunny, but still with a chance of showers and thunderstorms, high again 86. Right now it's cloudy and 77. 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I'm Randy Chepik, and now back to the Ricky Smiley Morning Show on the Real Sound of Philadelphia. 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

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Welcome aboard. Well, it's not all right with me, but we got a new round of severe thunderstorms triggered by a strong cold front that's going to sweep into the region tonight, bringing damaging winds, hail, flash flooding, and a risk of tornadoes, they're saying. So naturally, we have rain in the forecast. Right now it's 76 degrees, and I feel like I need to spread my wings and fly away. You coming with me?

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It's Middays with Shayla. Everybody steady rocking, and they're going to be rocking today over there at Archwell Health. 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Come on out. Lady B is going to be there with the Classics crew. 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

Classics 107.9. It's Middays with Shayla, and thanks to DJ Bent Rock for holding it down in my absence. And not that I was resting and relaxing anywhere. I was around the place hosting several things, one being a cotillion, which I love doing those because it's more than a formal event. It's a rites of passage. And it took these teens 11 months to get through this program, and you watch them grow into these confident, respectful, and purpose-driven young adults. And I felt like I needed to level up. They had multiple scholarships waiting for them at various colleges. Some of them entrepreneurs since they were like 14, 15 years old. Now they're 17. So through mentorship and leadership, community service, and life skills, they learned the value of character, education, and giving back. Programs like those remind our young people that success isn't just about what you achieve. It's about the person you become along the way.

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We see you. We're the real sound of Philadelphia. 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

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Happy birthday to George Wallace. We love you, and there's nothing you can do about it, George. Happy birthday to Damian Marley and gone but not forgotten Robin Williams. And Kim Whitley, who we will hear from momentarily inside of Run That Back. She's celebrating a birthday. Happy birthday, Soror, from all of us here at Classics.

Hey, girl, you gonna get them feet done before you rock them open-toed sandals? I'm just saying. Happy summer from the real sound of Philadelphia. 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
1: Let's run that back with the birthday girl, Kim Whitley. My soror celebrates her birthday today, and she talks to Dion Cole about her first boyfriend and how she bum-rushed her way into acting.
2: I had a boyfriend in 12th grade, right before college, John Good. That was my first boyfriend. The first, he wasn't my boyfriend, but we rode bikes all the time. Uh-huh. But he killed his girlfriend, stabbed her 75 times. So I couldn't.
3: He what?
2: Huh? I might have been 7th grade. But yeah, and we was friends, we were best friends. And I was like, this is my first boyfriend. And, you know, my mama loved him. Uh-huh. And this is right. And then I went to college. My mama called me and said, hey, you know such and such is in jail. I said, he stabbed his girlfriend 75 times.
3: God.
2: I said, what? She said, it could have been you.
3: Oh.
2: Nice. We rode our bikes together all the time, mommy. I don't have what I had when I was young, but that's why you can't lose it.
3: Right.
2: Can't be bitter. You cannot get in this business and be like, you got to always feel like you're 17.
3: You always got to be humble.
2: Mm-hmm. You always got to be like, oh, they want me to read 2 lines? Mm-hmm. I'll read 2 lines because I'm going to be the best, if that's what you want.
3: Yeah.
2: You don't believe that I can do that? Okay.
3: Yeah.
2: But it's, when you were 17, you would have done it. You can't get above that and be like, oh, I'm not. No, you can do it. So I went to Shelley Garrett's play. I went to the play, and I waited to the end of the play. I said, where's Shelley Garrett? And they pointed to him. I said, how you doing, sir? I said, my name is Kim Whitley. I said, I want to be a part of your production. I want to be a part of your play. And he was like, what? He said, well, we got everything cast. I said, I got to be in this play. I said, I'll sweep the stage. I'll help wardrobe. I said, I got to be with you guys. He was like, okay, come to the office. He said, we're having stand-ins. So I went audition for understudy. Me and my best friend to this day, Kim Brooks. I met her there. I said, I'm getting on stage. I'm about to go create a part. She was like, girl, you tripping. Yeah. Got to be bold. I went up to Shelley Garrett. I said, you know what? I said, you don't have no church lady coming in that beauty shop. He was like, oh. I said, you just need a church lady. And I could be the church lady.
3: Dang.
2: And he said, okay. He said, he wrote me some stuff. He said, we'll try it. On Sunday afternoon matinee like that, I came in there, ripped it. It was the church lady. He did like this, okay. And then he made me, he said, come here. He said, I want you to take my next play out by yourself. I became assistant director, beauty shop. Then he told me to go out and take. And that's where I met Wendy Raquel Robinson.
3: Dang.
2: I cast her in that play.
3: Dang.
2: Good friends ever since, she tell you. So that's what I try to tell people.
3: Wow.
2: I didn't know what I was doing, but I know I had to do
3: it. You had to do it.
2: And then stand up came after that.
1: Yep. It's a burning desire to do something that just won't let you rest. That is when you know you were meant to do it. Happy birthday to my soror, Kim Whitley. And if you're celebrating a birthday, happy birthday to you too. And remember that we run that back Monday through Friday, 10 a.m. and 1 p.m. right here on Classics.
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8: Hello, how are you?
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6: 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Thank you so much.
8: You're welcome so much.
6: So listen, family, if you find yourself having surgery and you need some skill care, call Always Best Care 267-909-9248 or log on to TeamGreenABC.com.
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0: Well, she thought she was a brick house, but she didn't think he was one. It is Classics 107.9, The Sound of Philadelphia. Have you seen the new season of Married at First Sight? Well, it's already stirring conversation after a three-part premiere on Peacock showed one of the most talked about couples, which is Miss Jefferson and Mr. Bess, whose first meeting at the altar left a whole lot of viewers questioning whether they were truly matched for love or simply for dramatic television, because she was visibly not happy with who she saw at the altar. Some viewers believe the experts missed the mark, especially since Mr. Best appears to lack several of the qualities that Miss Jefferson has asked for. Others argue that the entire premise of the show is to look beyond first impressions and physical attraction, giving love a chance to grow. But Miss Jefferson, maybe she's been searching for the wrong qualities all along. I mean, sometimes the characteristics we think we want aren't the ones that lead to lasting love. So it's possible the very traits that could make someone an ideal life partner aren't obvious at first glance. Well, let's hope in their case. The real experiment may not be whether strangers can marry, but whether we're willing to challenge our own ideas about what makes a perfect match. And I think that's what Miss Jefferson is struggling with. Because have you ever discovered that the person that was right for you looks nothing like the person you thought you wanted? Now that's what she's dealing with. So we'll see what happens on this season of Married at First Sight.
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2: 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I'm Manuel. It's Minority Mental Health Awareness Month. And joining me right now, once again, is therapist and mental health professional, Margo Jackson, representing Serenity Safe Haven. We're talking about black men in mental health. What about black women in emotional wellness? Well, Margo, you're a strong black woman. When does being strong become exhausting? And what are some signs that stress and anxiety or depression may be hiding behind a smile?
3: There are so many people hiding behind smiles and going through handling their business with a smile on their face because they have to. They can't bring the stress from home, but it may come out when they're driving or walking down the street, or they're looking mean, like they're mad at the world. And then how they treat people in the stores, how they treat people just in passing, or how they treat their coworkers. You can see the emotional stress or the weight of the world on their shoulders, but they may put a smile on their face to mask it.
2: How do you know that they're masking it? How can you tell?
3: The eyes are the windows to the soul. That's how you can tell. If you look people in the eye and then they avoid eye contact, that's, you know, they're coming from a place of pain. The fact that they may not be, you can say, how are you feeling? And they'd be like, I'm all right. But behind that, I'm all right, is meaning I'm not all right. But they're not saying I'm not all right.
2: Well, how do you know they're not just shy?
3: You can tell by the tone of their voice.
2: Okay.
3: You can tell by, hey, I'm okay. Or you can tell by, like their body language. It's not just by the eyes, but by the body language that goes with it.
2: We're talking to Margo Jackson, renowned therapist here in Philadelphia. The name is what it is, a safe haven. No judgment, right?
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2: Where again is it located?
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Coming up shortly, your chance to get tickets to see Drew Hill at the Dell free of charge. And Lady B is giving away a TV today at the brand new location of Archwell Health, 5214 Baltimore Avenue. We'll hear from her shortly on Classics.

0: The Sound of Philadelphia in the company of your girl Shayla and Ricky Smiley. Our morning man is going to share what he calls a racist experience at the World Cup and the Argentine fans who were rude to his son who was actually working the event. That's coming up a little later on. But right now, since you're near your phone, because I know either you got it in your hand, you need to just dial 610-538-1131 and play the Dell Roulette, which means that we're going to spin this wheel and wherever it lands, that's the concert that you'll go to, okay? So call in number 9-610-538-1131. Speaking of which, you know Lady B's basement party is going to be August 23rd at the Dell, and she'll have tickets for that as well. Maybe she'll have some where she is today. She is broadcasting live from Archwell Health, the brand new location at 5214 Baltimore Avenue. What is going on up there, Lady B?
1: Good morning, family. It's your girl, Lady B. Out here in the community, I'm at Archwell Health, right here at 5214 Baltimore Avenue. And I have Oliver Famato. Is that your name?
2: Yes, ma'am.
1: He is. What are you, the growth operations manager?
2: I am the chief growth officer for Archwell Health, which means I oversee our membership growth team. We refer to our patients as members, and I lead a team whose job is to go out in the community and inform seniors of what we're all about and bring them in as new patients.
1: So Archwell Health is basically for people 60 plus in our community.
2: That is correct. We focus just on seniors age 60 and up, and we are proactive care, where our goal is to not just treat them when they're not feeling well, but be really proactive to bring them in on more of a regular basis to make sure that they don't get any worse or improve their health. Focus on a lot of chronic conditions that folks tend to get as they get older.
1: You know, I was talking to you and one of your coworkers. It is so imperative that we reach out to our seniors because primary health care is just not available these days. So what you guys are doing is going to literally save lives.
2: That's our goal. We are community focused. We're opening 8 centers in Philadelphia. Today at Cobbs Creek on Baltimore Ave, this is our 7th one that's opening in Philly proper. We have one more to come. And these are in locations that are big. They have their own parking. So it's not like you have a valet or a garage and it's hard to find. We're in spots where there's a lack of primary care. There's not a lot of other doctor options specifically for seniors. And that's really all we do. All our locations are about 8,000 to 12,000 square feet. So they're big open floor plans. You don't feel like you're going to get sick when you walk through the front door. You're greeted by a smile, not some angry lady behind plexiglass. And we're super efficient about getting patients back and seen in time with the doctor. In fact, our doctors see fewer patients, so they spend longer with their patients. We're averaging over 40 minutes a visit with a clinician. Really unheard of to focus on getting to know them as an individual, not just their inside their body health needs, but their social needs, all the things affecting their greater health, and really trying to make a difference in senior care.
1: Well, it sounds like you've got everything covered. We are here coming toward the beautiful facility, 5214 Baltimore Ave. Yes, it's going down. Your girl Lady B will be here until 1 o'clock. So come play some games, win some tickets, and get some good giveaways. And, of course, that Archwell swag. I'll be here until 1. Join me. 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
19: This is the Daily Play with Joy Taylor. The LeBron James sweepstakes may have disappeared from the headlines, but it feels like the league is on hold until LeBron decides where he wants to play this season. According to Kalshi, more than $170 million has been traded on its prediction market platform regarding the future space for LeBron James. Teams are making deals here and there for role players to get under the second apron, and the NBA is collectively holding its breath as LeBron decides where he will play for what could be his final season. You have the Heat. Pat Riley went on Levitard and said he's ready to let go of the frustration of LeBron leaving in 2014. Ultimately, he could go back to Cleveland, go to Philly, he could unite with Steph and Golden State, or he could go to Minnesota and team up with Ant-Man and LaMelo. We will see what LeBron ends up doing. For more on this and other top stories of the day, tune into the Daily Play with Joy Taylor at UrbanOnePodcast.com or wherever you get your podcasts.
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0: 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It's Middays with Shayla. 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
1: This is Matthew Adams.
0: Well, congratulations, you got through, and what we're going to do is spin the Dell Roulette Wheel, okay? There's a plethora of concerts that are going on at the Dell this summer, and we've got all the tickets to the shows. And wherever this roulette wheel stops, that's the concert you'll go to. All right, spin the wheel.
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0: All right, congratulations. You are going to see Drew Hill as well as Intro, 702, and Philly's very own, No Question. 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

0: Foursome D's going to be performing at Lady B's Basement Party August 23rd. Mark it on your calendar and keep listening to Classics to win your tickets. But right now, Lady B is broadcasting live from Archwell Health. They have a brand new location. They just opened it today, and they're asking you to come over there and register to win a TV. And what else is going on, Lady B?
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It's the grand opening of Archwell Health. When I tell y'all, this facility is everything that our seniors ever needed, ever wanted. The personal care that they're about to give this neighborhood is on 10. If you have a mom, mom, a pop, pop, yeah, your mom, your dad, your auntie, tell them to get over here and tour this amazing facility. It's primary care for adults 60 plus, and when I say they are taking good care of you, that is exactly what they're doing. The grand opening is today. I'll be here until 1 o'clock. It will be open until 5, so get over here. Archwell Health. You know, I'm all about respecting the shoulders that we stand on. So get over here. It's a beautiful facility. Holler at your girl, Lady B. We even have giveaways and tickets to win. 5214 Baltimore Ave. Let's get it.

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Coming up, got your request for the Jets. I got Pebbles, Midnight Star, Sorrel. Throw in some Madonna, but right now, everybody dance. 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

0: 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Coming up tomorrow, we're not going to salute the 90s because two legends are celebrating birthdays tomorrow. We've got Keith Sweat and we've got George Clinton. So we'll do a double salute tomorrow inside the Midday Cafe. At DJ Bent Rock on the IG, Bent Rock on Facebook. Hang around Shayla. She's got more of Philly's classic R&B coming up next for you Tuesday afternoon right here on Classics 107.9.
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0: Classics 107.9 Middays with Shayla. And last week we talked about the FDA investigation into the source of this cyclosporiasis, which is causing stomach issues, explosive bowel movements. And the FDA retracted their statement that Taylor Farms lettuce carried the parasite. They said that it was a false positive. However, that only applies to one shipment. So we will stay on top of that and let you know what the results have been as far as their investigation. And Archwell Health is in the business of keeping our seniors healthy as well. And Lady B is broadcasting live from their newest location. What's going on, Lady B?
1: Hey, Shayla. Hey, sister. I'll tell you what's going on. I'm outside in the community with my seniors here at Archwell Health. It's the grand opening today. I'm here with my girl, a.k.a. Monica Yvette Money. You're here today for what?
2: 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So come see me. 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Even if you're on Section 8, we got you.
1: All right.
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1: 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Get here or be nowhere. It's all about loving up on our seniors today. It's Classics 107.9. 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

0: Classics 107.9. It's Middays with Shayla. Was looking at what was trending on Twitter, and they had three 80s movies that I would have to see in order to get to know you. You can send them to me on Middays with Shayla on the gram, all right? Three 80s movies to get to know me would have to be Coming to America, Fame, and Soldier Story. And what the heck does that say about me? Well, probably as far as Soldier Story is concerned, that I value truth over comfort, and maybe that I'm driven by purpose and creativity and discipline and sacrifice and talent when it comes to fame. And maybe I just like humor and knowing your worth as far as Coming to America is concerned. So there's my three. What are your three? All right. Make sure you post them up in my DMs at Middays with Shayla. Middays with S-H-A-I-L-A. Now, if you've never seen any of those movies, let me just tell you, Lady B is giving away a TV. So you get to see all those movies. She is live. And she is hanging out right there at Archwell Health, their new location, which is 5214 Baltimore Avenue. Hey, B, what's going on down there?
1: I'll tell you what's going on, Shayla. We are having a ball. It is the grand opening of Archwell Health going down 52nd and Baltimore Avenue. I'm here with Jermaine Bromell. He's the man that's running all of this. Say hi to the folks.
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1: 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So don't wait until my mom is sick. Get her the help that she needs right here on the spot. Walk in, tour the facility. I promise you are going to love this place. 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I'm here till 1 o'clock. They're going to be here until 5. Stop by, get a sandwich, have some fun, and get great information for the senior in your life. It's Classics 107.9. 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

Of minutes, we'll hear from our morning man Ricky Smiley, who was talking about his son Malik, who was working the World Cup and he was dealing with some racially prejudiced people. We'll hear from him shortly on Classic. And you know, Ricky Smiley, along with D.L. 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
2: Let's run that back with the birthday girl, Kim Whitley. My soror celebrates her birthday today, and she talks to Dion Cole about her first boyfriend and how she bum-rushed her way into acting.
3: I had a boyfriend in 12th grade, right before college, John Good. That was my first boyfriend. The first, he wasn't my boyfriend, but we rode bikes all the time. Uh-huh. But he killed his girlfriend, stabbed her 75 times. So I couldn't.
4: He what?
3: I might have been seventh grade. But yeah, and we was friends, we were best friends. And I was like, this is my first boyfriend. And, you know, my mama loved him. Uh-huh. And this right, and then I went to college. My mama called me and said, hey, you know such and such is in jail. I said, he stabbed his girlfriend 75 times.
4: God.
3: I said, what? She said, it could have been you.
4: Oh.
3: We made our fights together all the time, mommy. I don't have what I had when I was young, but that's why you can't lose it.
4: Right.
3: Can't be bitter. You cannot get in this business and be like, you got to always be like you're 17.
4: You always got to be humble.
3: Mm-hmm. You always got to be like, oh, they want me to read two lines? Mm-hmm. I'll read two lines because I'm going to be the best, if that's what you want.
4: You
3: don't believe that I can do that? Okay. But it's, when you were 17, you'd have done it. You can't get above that and be like, oh, I'm not. No, you can do it. So I went to Shelley Garrett's play. I went to the play, and I waited to the end of the play. I said, where's Shelley Garrett? And they pointed to him. I said, how you doing, sir? I said, my name is Kim Whitley. I said, I want to be a part of your production. I want to be a part of your play. And he was like, what? He said, well, we got everything cast. I said, I got to be in this play. I said, I'll sweep the stage. I'll help wardrobe. I said, I got to be with you guys. He was like, okay, come to the office. He said, we're having stand-ins. So I went auditioned for understudy. Me and my best friend to this day, Kim Brooks. I met her there. I said, I'm getting on stage. I'm about to go create a part. She was like, girl, you tripping. Yeah. Got to be bold. I went up to Shelley Garrett. I said, you know what? I said, you don't have no church lady coming in that beauty shop. He was like, oh. I said, you just need a church lady. And I could be the church lady.
4: Dang.
3: And he said, okay. He said, he wrote me some stuff. He said, we'll try it. On Sunday afternoon matinee like that, I came in there, ripped it. It was the church lady. He did like this, okay. And then he made me, he said, come here. He said, I want you to take my next play out by yourself. I became assistant director, beauty shop. Then he told me to go out and take. And that's where I met Wendy Raquel Robinson.
4: Dang.
3: I cast her in that play.
4: Dang.
3: We're friends ever since, she tell you. So that's what I, when I try to tell people.
4: Wow.
3: I didn't know what I was doing, but I know I had to do
4: it. You had to do it.
3: And then stand up came after that.
2: Yep. It's a burning desire to do something that just won't let you rest. That is when you know you were meant to do it. Happy birthday to my soror, Kim Whitley. And if you're celebrating a birthday, happy birthday to you too. And remember that we run that back Monday through Friday, 10 a.m. and 1 p.m. right here on Classics.
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0: 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I am Shayla, and I would love to extend an invitation to you to join us for the Back to School Bus Tour. Everything families need for back to school. 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

0: Classics 107.9, it's Middays with Shayla, coming to a close. But before I do that, I wanted to let you hear what Ricky Smiley had to say about what he witnessed during the FIFA World Cup. He shared that his son Malik, who was working the tournament, was allegedly subjected to racist comments from some Argentina supporters.
1: And I saw some racism in real time, and to see people treat your son what I saw yesterday,
2: right?
1: And I was like I literally drove off crying. Like, I had tears.
2: What happened?
1: You know, they was racist. The Argentinian fans that was coming out of the building where my son worked, and I was watching the way they spoke to him and the way they treated him and how nice my son was trying to be accommodating to them where he worked, and they talked to him like he was less than a human being.
2: Yeah.
1: And I said, you have to put up with this every day? Oh my God, I'm talking about, like, you can feel the racism.
2: It's the same.
1: I caught one of them looking, staring him up and down and looking at his shoes. And I looked around my son. I said, you like his shoes? You look like him? I said, I'm his dad. And then all of a sudden, your ass can't speak English now.
0: You know, quite a few of these allegations have also reignited conversations about Argentina's complicated history with race. I mean, historians point to decades of policies and social attitudes that minimized or even erased the country's black population from its national identity, contributing to a longstanding debate about racism and discrimination when it pertains to Argentina. Tune in to the Ricky Smiley Morning Show tomorrow morning, 6 to 9 a.m. to find out of any actions that may have been taken due to this experience. I will talk to you tomorrow, same time, same station, 9 a.m. right here on Classics 107.9. And Lady B is fresh from the Archwell Health new location, and she'll tell you more about that on the way. And she's got tickets for you to check out one of those shows at the Dell. So keep it right where you got it. 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
4: 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You gotta see the pictures. There's liquor bottles all over the aisle. Sipped it all up, got wasted, and passed out in the bathroom.
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6: Oh. 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Shout out to the cues.
4: Oh, come on. We've all been here. We've all had that night. We're in there next to the toilet screaming, God, I promise if you just let me live, I won't drink again.
5: It's the drunken prayer that every alcoholic says. 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
6: Yeah.
3: 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It's so many artists, I can't even name them all, but here's a few.

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0: It's always a good time when we hang out with our boy Kwame.
1: Oh, absolutely.
0: Such a good dude, right?
1: Yeah, he really is.
0: Mark your calendars. 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
0: Okay. Got to give a shout out to the people over at Archwell Health. Had a ball with the Mom Moms and the Pop Pops today.
1: Word, okay.
0: 52nd in Baltimore. You still have time. Get over there. Tour the campus. When I say they are here for our seniors, they are here for our seniors.
1: Love it.
0: And you know, I'm all about respecting the shoulders that we stand on, Touch.
1: 100%.
0: They deserve that kind of care. Shout out to Reggie and Oliver and the whole staff. It was dope.
1: All right.
0: Let's talk about it Tuesday. We've got lots in store. We'll explain later.

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0: guess you can call them Tony times three. Yep. Including you, that makes four.
1: Oh, okay. I'll go with it.
0: You know what would feel really, really good?
1: What's that?
0: Hitting that Mega Million tonight.
2: Oh, gosh.
0: $707 million.
2: Tom. Can you imagine how your life changes instantly?
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0: 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Life changing doesn't say it all.
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0: 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The real sound of Philadelphia girl Lady B, DJ Touch Tizzle. Crazy news, not crazy news, culture catch up. Coming up, looks like there's some drama at Saquon Barkley's house.
1: Oh, boy.
0: Over the weekend, and Meek Mill is still getting his hop on. Once again, Touch.
1: Oh,
0: and Peter tried to put a dent in Ashanti's show at SeaWorld.
1: Damn.

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2: So, y'all, Saquon Barkley and his family are safe and sound after an attempted home invasion over the weekend.
3: Yo, this happened at their crib in Chester County while they were home.
2: Police say at least one suspect entered the residence, but nothing was stolen and no one was hurt.
1: Thank God.
2: Investigators are exploring if the case is connected to a string of burglaries targeting athletes.
3: You know what? The fact that they were daring enough to go in while everyone was home.
2: Right.
3: And if I had a gun, you'd be dead is going on.
2: I was about to say, if he got a license to carry, he would have had every right to let it go.
1: Right. Yep. Well, over the weekend, Meek Mill was at Fanatics Fest, and he lost the game of Pig to a streamer named Neon and boxer Ryan Garcia. His punishment, 50 bunny hops in front of the crowd. Meek laughed it off, though. He even poked fun at the viral bunny hop jokes that first surfaced years ago when he was released from prison. I remember this like it was yesterday.
3: I do remember that. He should be used to hopping at this point.
1: Yes.
2: You know what? I can.
3: Well, speaking of being hopping mad, PETA protested Ashanti's concert at the SeaWorld in San Diego.
2: What?
3: How did they do this? By flying a SeaWorld Kills banner behind a yacht near the venue.
2: Oh, come on.
3: The organization continues to push for marine animals to be moved to seaside sanctuaries. But despite the protests, Ashanti's show went on without interruption.
2: Well, that's good.
3: SeaWorld is saying that these concerts are bringing big business to SeaWorld, so they're not going to stop anytime soon. So, PETA, do what you want, but the show will go on.
2: And the money continues.
3: And that, ladies and gentlemen, is today's Culture Catch-Up, brought to you by PA Health and Wellness and WellCare. Two names, one company. Hey, Touch, you already know we are here for a grown and sexy good time. Mad love to the Dell for bringing two iconic bands to the stage.

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0: 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We're taking a step towards getting our kids back in the classroom. 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
0: The school bell's about to ring. 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
1: Man, I know y'all smarter than everybody.

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0: Yo, this song gives me New York every time I hear it.
1: Okay, you know what it reminded me of, though?
0: What's that?
1: Remember we were in a hurricane in St. Martin?
0: Yes.
1: And I found out there were fine black men that could speak French? I like to lost my mind.
0: Yes, you did.
1: Yo. Talk about a sexy language.
0: Yeah. Huh. And listen, going to Paris and hearing women do it, too?
1: Oh, my goodness.
0: Oh, good God almighty.
1: I kept saying goodbye because the only thing I know, like, au revoir.
0: Au revoir. Yes. Merci.
1: Oh, my God. I never knew. And they were in the military. They had muscles.
0: See.
1: Oh, I'm getting hot just thinking about it.
0: You know what? Calm
1: anywho,
0: down.
1: Anywho. Back to the program.
0: Yeah, speaking of islands.
1: The One Voyage Cruise.
0: There you go.
1: It's cruising. Going to be some fine men there, too. Keep Sweat will be in the building. The Barcades can function. The original Lakeside and the Ohio Players.
0: Mm-hmm.
1: Old school. Did you hear me?
0: Absolutely.
1: Did you hear me?
0: Come on. Listen.
1: What should they call to get these cabins touch?
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1: 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Get your cabins and get them now.
0: Mm-hmm.
1: We've got more of your favorites straight ahead. And, of course, today's
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0: Yeah, that's Prince's Adore. That goes out to Seville from Jersey. That was his song. When I say he knew every word.
1: Wow.
0: Yes, by heart, as soon as it came out. All right, Touch Crazy News is coming up.
1: What we got?
0: Looks like shoppers in the GA got a big surprise at the mall.
1: Oh.
0: And there's a 33-year-old woman that had a day celebrating all kinds of stuff.
1: Okay.
0: In 24 hours.
1: Yeah.
0: Yes. And listen, if you have a big, like a super big toe, you can get paid, Touch.
1: What?
0: Yes. There is money for a big toe. We'll explain in a minute. Crazy news on its way. Keep it locked right here to Classics.

0: Hey, girl, you gonna get them feet done before you rock them open-toed sandals? I'm just saying. Happy summer from the real sound of Philadelphia. 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
1: Love and happiness.

0: Hold up, baby. Hold up. This ain't. It ain't over. It's not over. Party's not over.
1: You did. Classics 107.9. Time for crazy news.
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3: Happy Talk About It Tuesday.
4: Happy Tuesday.
5: What up, though? Happy Tuesday, ladies and gentlemen. So coming out of ATL at a Peachtree City Shopping Center, shoppers got quite a surprise. Two deer that crashed through two different businesses at the same time.
4: What?
3: Right through the window touch.
5: One deer sprinted through Big Daddy's Oyster Bar and Pub, while the other one hid in the bathroom of Jay Massage.
3: What was he hiding from?
5: Who knows, but thankfully all the people and the deer were unharmed.
4: Good.
3: Thank God for that. All right, Todd, what you got?
4: Well, speaking of doing the dash, Charnell Nellie Washburn had the busiest day of her life. She's 33 years old, and she married her longtime partner, Bradley Natt, at 1 p.m. in Liverpool, England. Well, then she raced across the city wearing her wedding dress, her cap, and gown to graduate from Liverpool John Morris University just 3 hours later.
5: Wow.
4: And after saying I do and accepting her diploma, the newlyweds then headed to their reception to celebrate both milestones at once. Now that is dedication.
3: Now that's an agenda.
4: Yes.
3: What? Couldn't she have changed the wedding day to another day?
4: I guess not.
3: All right. Talk about a plan coming together.
4: Yeah.
5: Talk about a day.
3: Right? Damn.
5: He wasn't getting no nookie later on that
3: you
5: night.
3: You know what? You don't know that, Touch. She might have some energy left.
4: Clearly, they both got stamina. That's a lot of running around, child.
3: All right. Y'all heard of arm wrestling, right?
5: Yes.
3: But have you ever heard of toe wrestling?
4: No.
3: It's a whole thing, y'all. The World Toe Wrestling Championships just wrapped up in Ashbourne, England, where competitors literally lock toes and try to pin each other's foot down for the best out of three.
4: What?
3: You should have seen these men. It is so funny. This year's champions, Casey the Big Toe Brooks and Abigail a Big Nail Beach. Get this, though, for having the strongest toes, each walked away with 5 stacks. There you have it.
5: How much power is in your feet, though?
4: I know some people that got some strong big toes.
3: I was going to say, I know some people with some really big toes.
4: Ew.
3: They might want to fly to England and get these stacks. I'm just saying. And that, ladies and gentlemen, is today's crazy news. Y'all know for a fact we can't make this nonsense up.
5: Come here, girl. Let me toe wrestle you.
6: At all.
3: We're Classics 107.9. I apologize for him. We're going to take a break and come right back.
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1: It's been a busy drive home. 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We've got a crash on the Blue Route southbound, just south of the Media Bypass in the left lane. Heavy back to Broomall. Got a heavy delay northbound. That's a gaper delay. A crash on the Schuylkill Expressway westbound between the Vine Expressway and Spring Garden Street in the right lane. That's heavy back to University Avenue. Broken down tractor trailer on the Tacony-Palmyra Bridge on the northbound side. That's blocking a lane, and we're heavy through there. And a crash in Pensauken, 130 South at North Park Drive. 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

0: 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It's not that deep.
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0: He loves some Toni Braxton. 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

0: So I'm checking out Family Feud, right? And the question was the best R&B singer ever. And the contestants are Sheila E. and her family, and In Vogue, and Johnny Gill.
1: Oh.
0: Yes, it was so funny. But everyone agreed on one thing.
1: Luther.
0: Luther.
1: Oh,
0: you gotta know it.
1: Hands down.
0: Luther,
1: and
0: yes.
1: I bet it was the number one answer, too.
0: It wasn't the number one answer, but he was on the list along with Stevie Wonder.
1: Okay.
0: Michael Jackson. Somebody had a nerve to say R. Kelly. We like, what? Not. But yeah, I am so loving the celebrity Family Feud.
1: Oh, yeah,
0: so funny.
1: Yeah.
0: And of course, you know, I was rooting for Sheila.
1: Of course.
0: Even though she didn't win. It's all good, though.
1: Sheila!
0: She's still my Shiro.
1: Right.
0: It's Classics 107.9. We've got more of your favorite straight ahead. And when we return, we will be...
1: commercial free!
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26: 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Accident Blue Route southbound just south of the Media Bypass off to the shoulder. It's heavy back to Broomall. Meantime, northbound we're heavy from 95 up to Media Swarthmore. It's a gaper delay. Cars looking over to see what's happening southbound. Elsewhere, crash in Bucks County. Route 1 southbound at Pennsylvania Avenue. It's blocking the right lane. Broken down tractor trailer on the Tacone and Palmyra Bridge northbound. That's in the right lane. If you're caring for an adult with an intellectual disability, autism, or a developmental disability, you may be eligible for support. 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

0: So there was a time I was going to get married, mm-hmm. and Anita Baker was going to sing that at my wedding.
1: Oh, you were going to have an idea?
0: I sure was. Dodge that bullet, though.
2: Dang.
0: All right, Touchtone. Let's talk about it Tuesday.
1: Yes, it is.
0: There's some in-law drama jumping off, and we're going to talk about it when we go downstairs at the top of the hour.
1: Plus, it's a Dell Music Center takeover as well, so keep it here, okay?

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1: Yes, it is.
0: Thunderstorm is a-coming. Flooding is a-coming. Even the T-word, tornado, might be coming.
1: Oh, boy.
0: So with that said, we're going to forego gossiping today and talking about anything and get our butts in the house. We suggest you do the same thing. And in touch, you know, due to that modern technology, we can finish the show from the crib.
1: And there it is. Y'all be safe, good people.
0: Oh, I love the technology. Y'all stay safe. Stay undercover. Be careful. Take your time getting home today, all right?
1: Mm-hmm.
0: Do it because we love you and you love yourselves.
1: Yeah.
0: It's the deal on two occasions. God willing, we'll check for you guys from the crib in about an hour.
1: All right.

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0: This is what's going down around town. 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
3: 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Then again, Boulevard to Belmont and Gladwin out to Conchie. Eastbound side backs up Bloor to Belmont and the Boulevard to South Street. 95 is heavy northbound Chichester Avenue to the Commodore Barry Bridge. Also the Vine Expressway to Bridge Street. Southbound backs up Cottman Avenue to the Betsy Ross Bridge and 420 to the Commodore Barry Bridge. 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

0: 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Me and Touchstone will be in the building at the Dell on August the 20th. You know why, Touch?
1: Why that?
0: Because this sister right here is going to hit the stage.
1: Yo, I can't wait for her to do this one. She is going to kill it. This is one of my favorites right here.
0: Me too, Touch. Love her. Atlantic Star, SOS, and Clown.

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0: I see what you did there.
1: I mean, I'm just getting you ready for August 20th.
0: I'm trying to tell you. You know what they need to do?
1: That.
0: Get over to the Dell and get those tickets like yesterday.
1: Yeah.
0: Because all the good seats going to be gone for sure, Touch.
1: Oh, yeah, yeah. Oh, yeah.
0: That's going to be a damn good show. I'm your host, Touch on the ones and twos. It doesn't get any better.
1: Mm-hmm.
0: That would be his pick of the day. Am I dreaming?
1: Come on now.
0: I tell you one thing, you might be dreaming if you think you're getting another W today.
1: Oh,
0: I'm just saying.
1: Hey, you just can't be a good loser.
0: I got a dope pick. I'm sorry.
1: Okay.
0: You won yesterday. Don't get carried away, son.
1: Okay.
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1: What you got for the people?
0: Some Shalamar, some After 7, some MJ, because I can't get enough, and my man Slick Rick the Ruler.
1: Okay.
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1: We've got a crash on 476. 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Blue Ridge southbound, the off-ramp to the Schuylkill, partially blocked with an accident. 76 is heavy westbound, there to Girard Boulevard to Belmont, Gladwin to Conchi. Eastbound slows down Blue Ridge pretty much all the way down to South Street. It's the most wonderful time of the year at Staples. They've got back-to-school supplies as low as 25 cents, up to 40% off select tech and more at staples.com/back-to-school. 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
1: Submit your business card, and in return, we will give you that free love. Bee's pick of the day on the way. Keep here.

0: You mess up my night and come too soon.
1: You know what?
0: Yes!
1: I cannot with you. Come on.
0: Had to go there. My pick of the day. Norman Connors, and You Are My Starship. Take that, Touch. Take that. Yes. Oh, you can't stop laughing. Oh, stop your laughter and say goodbye, loser.
1: Oh, God. Love y'all, mate. Holla at y'all tomorrow. She completely threw me off, y'all. Love y'all, mate. Holla at y'all tomorrow for Woosah Wednesday. Bye. You get on my damn nerves.
0: Oh, you know you love me. And remember, if no one else has said it today, your girl Lady B loves you so much. And I really do appreciate your company.
1: And what is the BSA for the B Nation today?
0: Today's BSA is from Reba McEntire. I bet you she would agree with me. She said, to succeed in life, you need three things: a wishbone, a backbone, and a funny bone.
1: I love it. My man Manny Fresh up next with the kickback, baby.
0: It's going to be a stormy night to do just that. Y'all be cool. We'll check for you tomorrow at 2 for another Woosah Wednesday.
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0: Still a long line of cars on 76. Report brought to you by Staples. Schuylkill eastbound, that's heavy from 476 pretty much all the way out to South Street. Westbound side backs up Boulevard to Belmont. 95 is heavy southbound Cottman Avenue to the Betsy Ross Bridge. It's the most wonderful time of the year at Staples. They've got back to school supplies as low as 25 cents, up to 40% off select tech and more at staples.com/back to school. 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I'm Jason Lee. 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

The Bay of the Dell, August 20th, and you can best believe every time and everywhere they perform, there are secret lovers in the audience. Well, that's a fact. If you know, you know. If you go, hey, you'll see. I'm Manuel. Rick James, know that Mary Jane. Hey, no need to complain. Understand, be it rain, nor snow, nor sleet, nor hail, no microbursts, tornadoes, dark of night, down trees, or floodwaters will keep this duly appointed broadcaster from being right here, the real sound of Philadelphia. My father was a mailman, real rap classics on 79.

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6: 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You parted the waters. You did not allow the wall to stop Joshua. You made the wall come tumbling down. You didn't allow the giant to stop David. 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So all that we ask of you today, dear God, is to please help us to never forget that for with you, our God, nothing is impossible. Hallelujah and amen.
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0: Keep on rolling, money. Almighty dollar. When's the last time we heard from this guy?
1: You cannot be an 11-time All-Star, an MVP. MVP means the best player in the whole world on planet Earth. Okay? You cannot be a 4-time scoring champion. You know what I mean? You cannot accomplish all of the things that I've done in my camp. By the way, if it wasn't for my coaching staff and my teammates, then none of that would have been possible. Because my coaches, obviously, they put me in a position to succeed. Salute to them big time. Like, I owe everything to my coaches and the guys that I played with. But to do all of those things, obviously, you had to practice.
0: And let that be the final word of practice with Allen Iverson, one of the greatest to ever do it. If you saw him play, you know. If you didn't, you missed something special. The boy was barely 190 pounds wet. And to accomplish what he accomplished in the NBA amongst giants was really something special. Had him be, if he was 6'6", we'd be going, Michael Jordan who? And Allen Iverson was a better football player than he was a basketball player. Michael Vick said Allen Iverson was his hero. Go to YouTube, see for yourself. Allen Iverson, one of the greatest of all times. 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